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1: 20 nuggets, a quarter pounder, large fries, Oreo McFlurry, apple pie, and maybe a side of cheeseburgers for later. Yeah, heart attack. What did happen? That is Mark Zuckerberg's McDonald's order. Can you believe that's wild? Mine is two McChickens, no lettuce. I don't want that healthy stuff. Extra mayo and a side of sweet tea. What's yours?
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1: Oh, Lorna, I just got a text.
2: Of course you did.
1: Yeah, guess who it's from?
2: I am assuming it's probably some boy.
1: T-Mobile. And that's the guy who works there at T-Mobile. And guess what they're saying? Pay your bill or we're going to shut it off. Did you do that? I wait until T-Mobile texts me every single month and says, your phone's about to be disconnected, pay your bill, and then I go and pay it.
2: No, I don't do that. No, are you kidding me? I'm like the queen of responsibility. I like to get it just all done.

0: one fail swoosh.
1: Well, I like the stress of it all. I like to go, ooh, is this call going to go through? Guess we'll all find out together.
0: Oof, okay, let us know. Are you living on the edge when it comes to your bills? Or do you like to pay them early and just get it out of the way so you don't have to think about it? Slide into the DMs. Let's get rolling.
1: What are you, responsible? Ugh.

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1: How many times a day do you look at your bank balance?
2: Never.
1: Do you really not?
2: Never. Hate it.
1: Seriously?
2: I mean,
1: Does it stress you out?
2: Yeah, it stresses me. I've got sweaty palms talking about it right now.
1: I was thinking about that too. Like, I have to check it, but you're right. I only check it if like I'm just like sitting there bored, but I don't want to check it because then I'm stressed out. That's a serious question. Do you look at your bank balance daily? 1-888-900-5217.

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5: 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He like took his time, helped everybody with their carry-on luggage, get it down. And I get it. Like, it is a little annoying when people are like rushing past you. But A, people have connecting flights. You don't know their story. And B, I'm 6'2". I'm not standing to leave. I'm standing because

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0: I'm still doing that. It's awful. And there's a new study that says fad diets actually make you dumber.
1: Yeah, because you're following them.
0: No. No, it's because you're not giving your body what it needs to be able to think properly. So therefore, you're lacking like enzymes and nutrients and whatever that your brain needs to function. So you're getting stupid. And now I feel dumb because I've been

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1: Brewed coffee. I love it. 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
2: Hot?
1: Maybe you've tried this. I don't know. It's a TikTok trend. If you tried it, let us know. It's 1-888-952-17.
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1: Apparently, you're supposed to put coffee on your scalp and it's going to moisturize your hair and your headline. 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
2: 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Like, not hot coffee, right? Like, I want to make sure people aren't scalding their head with hot coffee, but also like people putting mayonnaise and stuff on their head. What's wrong with, you know, VO5? What's wrong with a little Pert Plus? 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
1: 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When Odyssey dropped and the box office exploded and all of these people rushed to go to the movie theater, I immediately thought, where were all of you when I was doing your homework? 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
1: Lauren, so your sister just had a baby. 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
2: Okay, so here's the thing. She did, and I was so nervous because no baby, when they're first born, is super cute, right? 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
1: All of them. Everybody's like, do you want to see my baby? 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What if it's ugly? 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
2: Thankfully, this one was real cute. I can't wait to hold her.

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1: Lauren Snap from Pop Crush Nights. 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
1: 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Oh my, my, oh my, my love, I take one look at you, you're taking me out.

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0: to hype your night. Lauren Snap, Donnie Meacham. We like to laugh a lot, don't we, Donnie?
1: Oh, we are always laughing. More on the inside, and because my 17 personalities are all talking to each other at the same time, and I am cackling. And lucky for you, we do it Monday through Friday. Yeah, right there in the Popcorn Shop.

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0: heard of a kid wanting to wear a crop top? 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That's what Drew Barrymore's daughter said when she wanted to wear a crop top.
1: Yeah, but think about now, all these like kids who are going to be growing up, their moms are on Instagram right now, and they're all like, showing all their sexy selves because they're trying to be cute, and then they have kids, and in 10 years, they're going to look back and go, excuse me, mom, was this you? Don't tell me what to do. Was this you?
0: It's a quick swipe away.

0: tonight.
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1: 20 nuggets, a quarter pounder, large fries, Oreo McFlurry, apple pie, and maybe a side of cheeseburgers for later. Yeah, heart attack. What did happen? That is Mark Zuckerberg's McDonald's order. Can you believe that's wild? Mine is 2 McChickens, no lettuce. I don't want that healthy stuff. 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What's yours?
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1: Oh, Lauren, I just got a text.
2: Of course you did.
1: Yeah, guess who it's from?
2: I am assuming it's probably some boy.
1: T-Mobile. Oh. Unless the guy who works there at T-Mobile. And guess what they're saying? Pay your bill or we're going to shut it off. Do you do that? I wait until T-Mobile texts me every single month and says, your phone's about to be disconnected. Pay your bill. And then I go and pay it.
2: No, I don't do that. No. Are you kidding me? I'm like the queen of responsibility. I like to get it just all done in one fail swoosh.
1: What? I like the stress of it all. I like to go, ooh, is this call going to go through? I guess we'll all find out together.
2: Oof. Okay, let us know. Are you living on the edge when it comes to your bills? Or do you like to pay them early and just get it out of the way so you don't have to think about it? Slide into the DMs. Let's get rolling.
1: What are you, responsible? Ugh.

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1: How many times a day do you look at your bank balance?
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1: Stress you out? 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
1: 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I was thinking about that too. 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I only check it if I'm just sitting there bored, but I don't want to check it because then I'm stressed out. 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

He'll be alright. 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

0: Brittany, before you go, there's something I want you to have.
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0: Yeah, yes it is.
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0: Highlighting the little wins and great things happening throughout West Michigan and beyond. 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
2: Guests are joining me in studio this morning from the Children's Advocacy Center of Kent County, the ACA, which is way easier for me to say. I've got Marcia, Misty, and Bacon. Good morning, everybody.
3: Good morning.
4: Great.
2: So you're in here, and we're talking about a birthday party, and we'll get to that in just 1 second. Bacon's turning, what, 6 on Saturday?
3: He's going to be 6.
2: Wow, Bacon, you're growing up so fast over there. Now, with the CAC of Kent County, what exactly do you do for the kids here in West Michigan?
5: We are essentially the first place for a child that discloses or experiences sexual abuse. We support children and families, their non-offending caregivers, through a forensic interview, and that really gets the investigation started. And then we also offer support after that. That includes therapy, forensic interviews, medical exams, court support, advocacy. And then we are privileged enough to have law enforcement and Children's Protective Services in our building with us. So once that child goes through this process, we can really start that healing, and then we can also be there to support them as they start to seek justice.
2: What got you involved and wanted to be part of this organization?
5: Oh man, this is going to sound funny, but I always watched Law and Order SVU.
2: Yeah,
5: and I didn't really think that was a thing. I grew up Grand Rapids girl and didn't really know that this existed. And now that I'm sort of in this world, it's really mind-boggling to know how frequently this happens. And I just say I'm a helper and I just want to be able to do good work within our community.
2: Marcia, you're Bacon's handler, among other things. What is it like, I guess, Bacon getting to interact with these kids? Like, what's that experience like?
3: It is the best thing. It is really hard when you see him to not smile. So when the kids see him, it really kind of shifts their energy. It can change their mood. A lot of times when kids come into the center, unfortunately, they are feeling nervous or scared or sad. And being able to see him really can just lighten the mood for them and take their minds off of maybe some of the hardest things that have happened in their lives.
2: You guys do such important work here in Grand Rapids and Kent County, and it's important that we show up and support whenever we can. And coming up this Saturday, Bacon's having a birthday party. Can you tell me about it?
5: Yeah, it's actually a free event for our community.
2: Cool.
5: It's child-friendly, family-friendly, free event. So there's going to be face painting. There's going to be balloon animals, a duck pond for kids to pick and get prizes. There's going to be pancakes with bacon, obviously. It's being catered by Kitchen 67, and we're lucky enough that Easttown Vet is our main sponsor. It's just a really good time to come out, support our center, support Bacon, support the good work we do. There's going to be t-shirts for sale, stickers. It's a fun opportunity to come out and get some love from Bacon.
2: I'm going to put a photo up on social media, Mix957GR on Facebook and Instagram. Is that one of the shirts that right there with bacon on it? Because it looks so, I got to buy one of those. I love that. And, sorry, what were you saying there, Marcia?
3: At the event, you'll also have the chance to meet Bacon because he will be there and some of his furry friends.
2: Give me all the details. This is going down this Saturday. Yes. Where, when?
5: Yep. So it's going to be held August 8th at the Kentwood Community Room at the Kent District Library. It's from 9 to 11 a.m. Come on in anytime. Like we said, there's no need to reserve a spot. Just show up and come meet some furry friends. Last year, we had Indy from the Children's Hospital and Bacon's brother Toast showed up. Oh. So you just never know who will be there.
2: That is so cool. How can people help out the CAC of Kent County?
5: I think they can follow us on social media. We offer tours. So if they're interested in tours of the facility, they can reach out on our Facebook page. They can reach out from our website, cac-kent.org. We are always looking for donors in the community and people to just really get behind us. This is really hard work. It can be something that people don't want to talk about. And that's another thing. People can just really start to educate themselves, educate their children, talk about things that might scare them, maybe, you know, using proper body terminology. There's so many ways to get involved to really make sure that children know how to keep themselves safe, how to know who their safe adults are.
2: Well, I appreciate both of you for coming on in here. Bacon, thank you so much too for joining us. And yeah, make sure you join them this Saturday for Pancakes with Bacon. Thanks again to Marcia and Misty with the CAC of Kent County for coming on for Big Joe's Little Wins.
5: Thanks, Joe.
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0: Big Joe 60-second showdown happening right now on Mix 95.7. And today, Jill in Rockford is taking on the game, but you're not alone. Who's with you in the car today to play along?
1: My three girls, Ashlyn, Brinley, and Tessa.
0: Hey, good morning, girls. How's it going?
2: Good.
0: Oh, man, you got a whole team there. All right, hey, for you ladies and anybody else that might be listening, Big Joe 60-second showdown is pretty easy. I will put 1 minute on the clock, and you have to correctly answer all 10 questions. If you don't know an answer, you're not sure, you can say pass, and I'll come back if there's still time left in the game. If you get all 10 right, which I believe in you, you're going to get that Michigan Lottery ticket jackpot, which is at $115. And just for playing today and all this week, the 60-second showdown, you're going to get a pair of tickets to go see Hillary Duff at Acushur Amphitheater on Sunday, August 16th. That's going to be a fun show, and I think it's sold out, too.
1: Awesome.
0: All right, let's get into it. Big Joe's 60-second showdown starts in 3, 2, 1. What do you call a shape with three sides?
1: Triangle.
0: Correct. What insurance company has a talking duck as its mascot?
1: Affleck.
0: Correct. What were Jack and Jill going up the hill to fetch?
1: A pail of water.
0: Correct. Who sings the song See You Again?
1: Wiz Khalifa and Charlie Puth.
0: Correct. How many days are in a week?
1: 7.
0: Correct. What type of animal is a black mamba?
1: Snake.
0: Correct. Who is the head coach of the Detroit Lions?
1: Pass.
0: Grand Haven hosts this event every late July into early August.
1: The Coast Guard Festival.
0: Correct. What river runs through the Grand Canyon?
1: Colorado River.
0: Correct. What type of lizard can change the color of its skin?
1: Chameleon.
0: Who is the head coach of Detroit?
3: That's a wrap.
0: Oh! You were right there. You got 9 right. We're just right there at the end. Don't say the answer because I'm going to bring it back tomorrow. But wow, Jill and the girls, you did amazing today. You should be proud of yourself.
1: Yay.
0: Woo. I'm not even playing and my heart's pounding over here. Hey, if you want to be like Jill and her amazing daughters and take on the 60-second showdown, even if you don't get all 10 questions right like they almost did, you're still going to get hooked up with a pair of tickets to go see Hillary Duff at Acushur Amphitheater on Sunday, August 16th. Give me a call if you'd like to play. 616-600-0957. 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
3: Good morning. Welcome to Tuesday, August 4th, 2026. I don't know if you've ever heard the term for a Diet Coke is like a fridge cigarette, but I feel like the Dr. Pepper I just had, the Diet Dr. Pepper I just had, wow, I am feeling good this morning. I hope you are too. I think it's better than coffee. That might be my my new routine. Good morning to you, and it should be a nice day out there. Mostly sunny, highs in the mid-80s. Tonight, a low in the mid-60s, and then Wednesday, partly sunny. There's going to be a chance of rain and a high in the lower 80s. So, oh man, it was just so nice yesterday. I got so much. It's embarrassing. Like, you ever just have something, you're like, I need to get to that. Yeah, I'm going to get to that. Eventually, I'm going to get to that. That's how it's been with our yard since like a month and a half. Somewhere in June, almost 2 months ago, a tree fell down and just did a bunch of damage. We're okay, and we're still dealing with all that. But that's the point is our yard was kind of in shambles and then just like everything going. I finally started like taming our jungle. I should have had a machete. It would have been easier for, it's amazing how quickly weeds can grow, but like I can't grow a vegetable, but weeds, man, what kind you need? I can get you any kind of variety anywhere in your yard. So I spent a couple hours doing that, but it was so nice. Just, I don't know about you, but I'm always doing the social media. I'm always on my phone. It's just kind of my job. It's nice sometimes just to work with your hands and just, you know, kind of, I guess, zone out and not have to think, just do stuff. So I enjoyed doing that. Some slow progress. I'm going to have to continue doing that today, but that's kind of what I got going on. And of course, today coming up on the show, I've got a couple of cool things that you could win. Starting at 6:30, we'll play the secret celebrity game. And if you got the right guess for that, how about 2 day passes to Breakaway Music Festival? And at 7:45, it's Big Joe's 60-second showdown. Hillary Duff, she's coming to Grand Rapids, Acrisure Amphitheater, that show Sunday, August 16th. So wow, next Sunday, we're just trucking along too. So, hey, it's a busy day in West Michigan. It's election day, and I got some big news about a fall classic returning. It's all coming up in about 5 minutes in your need-to-know news. So hang out. It's Mix 95.7. 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

0: It's Election Day in Michigan. Polling places are open at 7 a.m. and will close at 8 o'clock. You must vote at your assigned precinct polling location on Election Day. And if you're in line by 8 o'clock, you are legally entitled to cast your ballot. So don't think, by the time I actually get there, I only have 5 minutes. No, if you're in line by 8, you're good to go. Big races here in West Michigan and across the state. Governor, Senate. There's also the 3rd, 2nd, and 4th district here on the west side of the state. So I'm looking forward to going there tonight. I just want to see what sticker I'm going to get. I'm really excited about that. Something my wife was excited about, and you might be too. Pumpkin spice latte. Yep, it's coming. Get ready. Duncan will be having the first one, I guess, starting on Wednesday, August 19th. They're going to have their signature pumpkin spice swirls, pumpkin spice signature lattes, all the pumpkin you can handle, as well as their bakery items like pumpkin donuts and munchkins and muffins. And Starbucks, not far behind. They say on August 25th, that's when that PSL will come back onto the menu. They're going to have new items, including iced pumpkin cream shaken espresso, pumpkin spice chai, and iced pumpkin cream matcha. And, of course, all their classics coming back. Like, the one thing I will mess with, I like a little pumpkin cream cold brew, so I might be trying that one on for size. And this is really cool. A Michigan Lottery Club just set a record here in the state. On Father's Day, the members of the Lucky Dogs Lottery Club won $8 million playing the Michigan Lottery's $8 million payout instant game. Kind of fits, doesn't it? I guess the family said that it's their tradition around holidays and special occasions that they buy tickets for things, and they bought one for their dad. And the cool thing is, their dad's like, yeah, I'll just split it with my boys. So they're each going to do that and keep the savings. So congratulations to them. Anybody want to start a lottery club here? Come on, we don't have to be family. Ariana Grande has officially pulled out of an upcoming London production of Sunday in the Park with George. Representatives confirmed that she will be taking an extended break from the public after finishing her current tour on September 1st. The decision comes from, I guess, a desire to step back from intense ongoing public scrutiny. A lot of people are commenting on her personal life, relationship, and appearance. The big thing, I think a lot of people are concerned about just how thin she's getting and like maybe like a possible eating disorder. So I hope whatever's going on with her, she gets the rest she needs, she's healthy, and she's okay. Do what you got to do. Take care yourself. And for your final need to know news story this morning, let's go to Utah, where a father was driving on the highway when lightning struck his truck. Now, he was okay, but his truck, not so much, caught on fire. He lost thousands of dollars of tools that he needs for his job. But the sweet thing is what his 9-year-old son did next.
1: Just as we're talking, boom, I just get rocked. Now, it was just kind of like, for me, big flash of light, and it happened so fast. The truck just got like violently shook, and then like just a big flash of light. And it took me a few seconds to realize, holy crap, I just got struck by lightning. I wasn't thinking about this at the time until the truck was on fire, but I lost a lot of tools. I probably had a few thousand dollars worth of tools in the truck because I'm a general contractor and that's what I do. So then he flashes this wad of cash and he's like, here, Dad, you can have this to replace your tools. I just felt so loved.
0: Yeah, what a sweet little boy. That is the Big Joe Show's Need to Know News on Mix 95.7. Coming up next, it is the Secret Celebrity Game, right around 6:25. 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

you stick around for the Secret Celebrity Game, which is coming up in about 6 minutes, right around 6:30, you might laugh because of the song that I just played by Eminem, Lose Yourself. Hey, good morning. It's Big Joe on Mix 95.7, Grand Rapids Best Mix. And yes, coming up next, we've got your Secret Celebrity Game. If you can figure out who it is, you're going to win a pair of two-day general admission passes to Breakaway Music Festival. 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

0: Good morning. It's Big Joe on Mix 95.7, Grand Rapids Best Mix. Happy Tuesday. Secret Celebrity, the number to call if you want to take your guess is 616-600-0957. And if you guess correctly who that is, you are going to get to go to Breakaway Music Festival happening at Belldett Park next week. All you got to do is listen to this.
1: I have done a lot of rallies, so I don't usually get nervous. But I was feeling some kind of way following Eminem. 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I'm nervous, but on the surface I look calm and ready to drop bombs, but I keep on forgetting.
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0: 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Good morning. It's Big Joe. Secret celebrity happening right now. If you could tell me who the secret celebrity is, you not only get to brag to everybody that you were able to figure it out, but also you're going to get yourself a pair of two-day general admission passes to Breakaway Music Festival, which is going on the 14th and the 15th next week at Belknap Park. So listen closely and then call 616-600-0957 if you've got a guess of who today's secret celebrity is.
1: I have done a lot of rallies, so I don't usually get nervous. But I was feeling some kind of way following Eminem. Now I notice my palms are sweaty, knees weak, arms are heavy. Vomit on my sweater already.

0: but on the surface I look calm and ready to drop bombs, but I keep on forgetting.
1: 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Who's this and where are you calling from?
2: Jeanette from Sparta.
1: Jeanette in Sparta. What's your guess for the secret celebrity?
2: Obama.
1: Yes. Barack Obama, our former president, turns 65 today. I feel old just hearing that. You know what I mean?
2: Yes.
1: Well, hey, you figured it out. Congrats to you. I'm giving you a pair of two-day general admission passes to Breakaway Music Festival going on August 14th and the 15th at Belknap Park. Way to go.
2: Sweet. Thank you.
1: You're so welcome. Hang on. I'm going to get all of your information. And coming up next, it is our little win today. If you're looking for some positive stuff, some things that are good happening here in West Michigan, it's coming up next.

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1: Got a good thing going on.
0: Highlighting the little wins and great things happening throughout West Michigan and beyond. Here's today's little win with Big Joe.
1: Got a good thing, got a good thing, got a good thing going on.
2: Joining me this morning in studio for Big Joe's Little Wins is Yasmeen Anis. Good morning, how are you?
3: Hi, I'm doing great.
2: Now, you are going to be heading into work soon. What are you? You're at the Grand Haven Elementary?
3: Yes, I'm a public school librarian out there.
2: Ooh, is that a fun job right there?
3: It's so amazing, I love it.
2: Oh, well, that is so cool. I bet you might be reading them a lot because you recently threw a party at a blood center. What was that all about?
3: Yeah, so I was born with a genetic blood disorder, and I was diagnosed at 6 months old with beta thalassemia. So basically, every 3 to 4 weeks, I get 2 units of blood, and I recently celebrated my 600th unit of blood, and I wanted to show some appreciation and love to all the people working behind the scenes to get the blood from the donors all the way through testing and through transportation all the way to the hospital. So I just threw a party for them, and it was really great.
2: I think that's so amazing. What was everybody's reaction at the blood center when you're like, hey, I want to throw a party for you to

0: say thanks?
1: They were a little surprised. I don't think anyone's ever done that before.
0: I haven't heard of it.
1: I mean, there's probably a couple other people with thalassemia who've hit that milestone with 600 units of blood, but it's pretty uncommon to have that much blood transfused into you. And I think that they saw that and they like really appreciated the love that came to them.
0: So what's the process like? Like, I know I've donated blood, not enough, but I've done it probably like 6 or 8 times in my life. Like I'm saying, not enough. Because yeah. That's what I think about. I'm like, oh, well, one person might need a blood donation one time. Like, no, somebody needs it every 2 weeks or even more.
1: Yeah.
0: What's the process like on your end? Because you're receiving the blood. Is it like a quick thing? Does it take all day? How long is this?
1: I'm at the hospital pretty much the entire day. So I go in, I get labs drawn, and then the people at Versity do an amazing job finding a blood match for me. And then it gets sent over to the hospital, and then I'm there pretty much the entire day getting the blood into my body.
0: I love that you're taking what you have and you're trying to obviously thank people, but just spread awareness on how important blood donation is. Yeah. Like, what would you tell somebody right now that, obviously, if you're afraid of a needle, you're probably not going to donate blood. We get that. But I think a lot of people like me, it's like, dude, just go down there. What would you say to them about donating?
1: I mean, I think like every 10 seconds or something, like somebody somewhere needs blood. And like donating blood one time can save up to 3 lives. So it's pretty powerful to think that, like, we have that power to save so many lives every single day or every 2 months whenever you can donate. So I highly encourage it. If you can, and then you should.
0: Exactly. Maybe you'll be at the thousandth, I can't say thousand, but thousands, blood thing. Is that going to be the next big celebration, you think?
1: I want to celebrate every 100, I feel like.
0: It's like
1: a big milestone.
0: Okay.
1: I get 2 units of blood every, like, 3 to 4 weeks. So it takes about 4-ish years to get 100 units of blood in. So I just celebrate big.
0: I love that.
1: I find every reason to celebrate.
0: So if people want to learn more about what you got going on or anything, is there anywhere you can check out or learn more?
1: They can check out the Cooley's Anemia Foundation, thalassemia.org. They can learn more about thalassemia. And then if they feel inclined to, they can either donate blood or donate monetarily to the cause. We're trying to fund for a cure, so.
0: I absolutely love that. And now I'm going to pinky promise you when we get off the air, I'm going to make sure I sign up to go do a blood donation soon.
1: Yes,
0: there's no reason not to.
1: Do it. Versity is amazing.
0: Oh, I love that. Yasmin and Anise, thank you so much for coming on in here today for Big Joe's Little Wins.
1: Thank you for having me.
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2: They say the holy water's watered down, and this town's lost its faith. 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Oh my, my, oh my, my love. 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

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Coming up next, we're playing the Daily Deception game. 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

0: Mix 95.7, it is the Big Joe Show with a daily deception. I've got three news headlines. Two of them are real and one of them is fake. You just have to guess which one is fake to win. Playing today, I've got Wendy and Danielle, my co-workers. Wendy, you have a one-game lead over Danielle. You've won one time.
1: I do. I'm not so confident I'll hold on to it, but we're going to try.
0: Okay, let's start out. Headline number one. Florida man attempts to evade police by disguising himself as a pile of laundry. Headline number two, Kansas students take Oscar Mayer Wienermobile to prom. Headline three, Idaho man balances skateboard on his chin for over an hour. Which one of those headlines do you think is the fake one? Danielle?
1: I'm going to go with the Oscar Mayer Wiener.
0: You think the Wienermobile is not real? Right? Yes. Wendy, what about you? Which one do you think is the fake one?
1: Pile of laundry.
0: Pile of laundry, okay. Well, the person that is correct today is Wendy. It was the Florida man that attempts to evade police by disguising himself as a pile of laundry. That makes sense to me, though.
1: Like, it does.
0: A big thing. Like, if somebody was to break into my house and, like, went into Lindsay's shoe room, just hide underneath the shoes. Just be a pile of shoes.
2: That's genius.
1: Yeah, when I first heard that, I was like, oh, that definitely happened. But then I heard the other two, and I was like, oh, no, those definitely happened.
0: All right, well, let's go over them.
2: I feel like it'd be very expensive to rent the Oscar Mayer Wienermobile.
0: Well, you know what, Danielle? It sounds like your prom dreams never came true.
2: Really
0: we'll start out there in Kansas. Yeah, there was a group of students from Seaman High School in Topeka, Kansas, that spotted the Oscar Mayer Wienermobile parked. You okay over there? Parked outside a grocery store while hanging out. One of the guys asked the Wienermobile driver if there's any chance they could get a ride to the dance in the Wienermobile. Doesn't every girl dream of that when you go to prom?
2: I really do. Yeah.
0: How'd you go to prom? Like, what were you in, Wendy?
1: Just a car. Like, but the guy I was dating, whatever car it was that he drove.
0: Okay.
2: Yeah, I think I was like a 99 Honda, and I think we got pulled over, too, because it's tags were expired or something.
0: Oh, man. True love. Well, anyways, the lady checked the schedule, said, hey, you know what? I got approval from Oscar Mayer. You guys can hop and ride in the Wienermobile with me to prom. So that's what they did. They came to the neighborhood, like the cul-de-sac, did a giant turn with the Wienermobile. Everybody got a photo in.
2: That's amazing.
0: Went to prom.
2: That's amazing.
0: Would you want to, like, make out in the Wienermobile? Because sometimes people, you know, try to get a little fresh on prom night.
1: I feel like that's sacrilege.
2: Yeah, I don't know. Well, not nowadays. Everything goes viral.
0: There you go. Well,
1: you might get some sort of viral something in there.
0: Let's go to our real story number two. Idaho man balances skateboard on his chin for over an hour.
2: Wow.
0: There's this guy. His name's David Rush, and he just is always trying to break Guinness World Records. I mean, you got to do something in life, right? So he set a new record by successfully balancing a skateboard on his chin for 1 hour, 1 minute, and 36 seconds.
2: That's goals right there.
0: I can't even sit for an hour.
1: No.
0: David likes to break these records to promote, though, for a good cause, STEM education. So he's trying to bring awareness to that. So David actually had this record before, but somebody broke it. So he had to step back up and do it. So
2: it's kind of like one of those things with the other one. It's, how do people even know they can do this?
1: I don't know.
0: You
1: practice.
0: Know what? You don't. Yeah. Sometimes you stumble upon by accident. Hey, that is
2: how
0: the,
2: do I become famous?
0: That is the Daily Deception on Mix 95.7.
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1: 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It's Big Joe on Mix 95.7 Grand Rapids Best Mix. I have been married to my wife, Lindsay, now for 10 years, and I am so thankful I never had to mess with those dating apps. One of my coworkers, though, her friend has run into a big problem when it comes to the dating app world. 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

0: 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I've been married to my wife, Lindsay, for 10 years, and we've been together like 13 or so. Danielle, my coworker in studio, how long have you been married to your husband, Nate?
1: Gosh, it'll be 14 years next month.
0: Dang, okay, and Wendy, I think you've been been together with your partner, Chris. I just say you guys are married, I don't care what it says.
2: We'll call him my husband,
0: sure. How long have you guys been together?
2: It'll be 17 years in October.
0: Holy cow, congratulations to both of you. I think we're all lucky that we don't have to do with like online dating or like those apps, right?
2: I don't know what I'd do.
1: It wasn't even a thing when I was dating.
2: No.
0: I mean, like, I'm curious. Like, I kind of like wish I could go on there and see what's there, but like, not for me, but just like the experience.
2: Right.
0: But after the horror stories I hear, no thank you. Like, Danielle, what happened with your friend?
1: Well, I have a friend, sweet as pie, and she was just telling me about a dating app that she's on, and she's not really looking to date right now, but she's just curious.
0: She's just looking to hook up?
1: No. Oh, absolutely
0: you said she's not,
1: not
0: looking to date.
1: No, I mean, she was just
2: those
1: looking to see.
2: Those aren't the only two
1: she
2: options.
1: She was looking to see what's out there,
0: okay,
1: Joe.
0: Okay, just asking.
1: So, she's swiping. She has literally X'd every single person in her, however you set those parameters up, that the app actually came back to her and says, do you want to expand your radius?
0: How far was her radius to start out with?
1: I know.
2: You're
1: everybody.
2: Too picky.
1: Yes.
2: Let's look elsewhere.
1: But, you know, she showed me some of the people that I was like, girl, I get it.
0: What are some of the guys that she's exing on here? Like, she might be missing out on love.
1: You know, one's just holding up a dead possum. So
2: and, like, you showed me that picture. His face.
1: His face. Yeah. Someone that has possums.
2: Yeah.
1: No judgment.
0: But aren't possums
1: like one.
0: Cute, though? Like,
1: no.
0: I mean, okay, come on. See, this is such a double standard with dating apps. Because if this guy was holding, like, a cute puppy.
1: Yeah, but if it was.
2: He still would have a bad face, Joe.
1: But also, the way he's holding it, looks like it was dead. Like, he just caught a fish.
0: No, yeah. I'm pretty sure with possums, you're supposed to hold them up by the tail like
2: that. Well, that is what he was doing. But it is. It's the stereotypical dating app guy holding a fish. Except in this case, it's a possum.
0: Wow. Okay, so is she going to try like another app now that she's kind of hit her limit?
1: I don't know. I think she told me, she goes, I just keep pausing this thing and I'll come back to another day. She got to expand her radius now, though.
2: Has she thought about women? I don't know.
1: Next.
0: That might be the only option left.
1: I know.
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0: Today, mostly sunny, high in the mid-80s. Tonight, dropping down to a low in the mid-60s. And for Wednesday, partly sunny. There's a chance of rain, but highs in the lower 80s.
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0: Big Joe's 60-second showdown is happening right now, and Heather in Muskegon is on to play. Hey, Heather, how are you?
1: I'm doing pretty good. How are you?
0: I'm doing great. Let's get into it today. You've got a chance to win that Michigan Lottery ticket jackpot. It's $120 if you get all 10 questions right. And just for playing, you're going to get a pair of tickets to go see Hilary Duff at Acushur Amphitheater coming up on Sunday, August 16th.
1: Awesome. Thank you.
0: You're welcome. Thanks for playing. Now, it's pretty easy for Big Joe's 60-second showdown. I put 1 minute on the clock. You have to answer 10 questions correctly to win that lottery ticket jackpot. And if you don't know an answer, you're not sure, just say pass and I'll come back if there's still time left on the clock. Are you ready to do this?
1: I am ready.
0: Big Joe's 60-second showdown starts in 3, 2, 1. Who is the head coach of the Detroit Lions?
1: Dan Campbell.
0: Say it again.
1: Dan Campbell.
0: Correct. What color are Smurfs?
1: Blue.
0: Correct. How many minutes are in an hour?
1: 60.
0: Correct. What fairy tale character could spin straw into gold?
1: Rapunzel.
0: Incorrect. How many stripes does Adidas have in their logo?
1: 4.
0: Incorrect. Who sings the song Hips Don't Lie?
1: Pass.
0: This baseball player broke Major League Baseball's racial segregation barrier in 1947.
1: Oh my God, I know this and I can't think. Pass.
0: Grand Haven hosts this event every late July into early August.
1: Pass.
0: In what Disney movie did they song A Whole New World of...
2: That's a wrap.
0: We are out of time.
1: Dang it.
0: Yeah, you know what, though? You did good, and did you have a good time?
1: Yeah, I had a good time, and some of them I knew, but I just couldn't think quick enough.
0: Yeah, I know. It's always easy on my side of the game here. I'm like, oh, come on, Heather. But yeah, if you ask me that one, I'm like,
1: Yeah, so, well, that was fun, though.
0: Hey, well, awesome. Our Michigan Lottery ticket jackpot's going to climb up to $125 if somebody can get all 10 questions right tomorrow. And they're also, just for playing, going to go see Hilary Duff at Acushur Amphitheater. So if you want to get on for the 60-second showdown, head to the Mix 95.7 app and click on Big Joe's 60-second showdown so you can play.

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1: 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I found

Good morning. It's Big Joe on Mix 95.7. It is election day in Michigan. I'll tell you about that. And, oh boy, PSL fans, your wait's almost over.

It's Election Day in Michigan. Polling places are open at 7 a.m. and will close at 8 o'clock. You must vote at your assigned precinct polling location on Election Day. And if you're in line by 8 o'clock, you are legally entitled to cast your ballot. So don't think, by the time I actually get there, I only have 5 minutes. No, if you're in line by 8, you're good to go. Big races here in West Michigan and across the state. Governor, Senate. There's also the 3rd, 2nd, and 4th district here on the west side of the state. So I'm looking forward to going there tonight. I just want to see what sticker I'm going to get. I'm really excited about that. Something my wife was excited about, and you might be too. Pumpkin spice latte.

0: Yep, it's coming. Get ready. Duncan will be having the first one, I guess, starting on Wednesday, August 19th. They're going to have their signature pumpkin spice swirls, pumpkin spice signature lattes, all the pumpkin you can handle, as well as their bakery items like pumpkin donuts and munchkins and muffins. And Starbucks, not far behind. They say on August 25th, that's when that PSL will come back onto the menu. They're going to have new items, including iced pumpkin cream shaken espresso, pumpkin spice chai, and iced pumpkin cream matcha. And, of course, all their classics coming back. Like, the one thing I will mess with, I like a little pumpkin cream cold brew, so I might be trying that one on for size. And this is really cool. A Michigan Lottery Club just set a record here in the state. On Father's Day, the members of the Lucky Dogs Lottery Club won $8 million playing the Michigan Lottery's $8 million payout instant game. Kind of fits, doesn't it? I guess the family said that it's their tradition around holidays and special occasions that they buy tickets for things, and they bought one for their dad. And the cool thing is, their dad's like, yeah, I'll just split it with my boys. So they're each going to do that and keep the savings. So congratulations to them. And anybody want to start a lottery club here? Come on, we don't have to be family. Ariana Grande has officially pulled out of an upcoming London production of Sunday in the Park with George. Representatives confirmed that she will be taking an extended break from the public after finishing her current tour on September 1st. The decision comes from, I guess, a desire to step back from intense ongoing public scrutiny. A lot of people are commenting on her personal life, relationship, and appearance. The big thing, I think a lot of people are concerned about just how thin she's getting and like maybe like a possible eating disorder. So I hope whatever's going on with her, she gets the rest she needs. She's healthy and she's okay. Do what you got to do. Take care yourself. And for your final need to know news story this morning, let's go to Utah, where a father was driving on the highway when lightning struck his truck. Now, he was okay, but his truck, not so much, caught on fire. He lost thousands of dollars of tools that he needs for his job. But the sweet thing is what his 9-year-old son did next.
1: Just as we're talking, boom, I just get rocked. Now, it was just kind of like, for me, big flash of light, and it happened so fast. The truck just got like violently shook, and then like just a big flash of light. And it took me a few seconds to realize, holy crap, I just got struck by lightning. I wasn't thinking about this at the time until the truck was on fire, but I lost a lot of tools. I probably had a few thousand dollars worth of tools in the truck because I'm a general contractor and that's what I do. So then he flashes this wad of cash and he's like, here, Dad, you can have this to replace your tools. I just felt so loved.
0: Yeah, what a sweet little boy. That is the Big Joe Show's Need to Know News on Mix 95.7. 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

0: Mix 95.7, it's the Big Joe Show, and my wife Lindsay walked through the door last night, and she said, have I done anything that could get me arrested? Can you explain what's going on?
1: I mean, I was pretty sure I hadn't, but you never know. So I got a phone call yesterday, purportedly from a sergeant with the Kent County Sheriff's Department, saying that I needed to give him a call back in regards to a court matter involving me.
0: What did you do?
1: Well, first of all, the call came from like a private number, a blocked number, couldn't see the number. Of course, there was a phone number left in the voicemail, but this thing, between that and the fact that I was pretty sure I hadn't done anything that would get me involved in a court case, obviously this kind of felt like a scam, you know? I also couldn't make out all of the words in the message. Like, I gathered this is Sergeant, caught a first name but not a last name, and something about a court case, couldn't understand what division the person was saying they were with, etc.
0: It's like they did it on purpose, just so it's like, hey, what's going on? And then if you can call, just like, what? Yeah. What was that?
1: Yeah, the man was speaking very quickly and not very, you know, like, clearly. So, and I can see where that, too, might, like, create, you know, confusion for someone, which is, I'm sure, what they're aiming for here. So, I obviously, you know, I came home, had you listen to the message. We ended up, you were able to make out a little bit more than I could. We ended up Googling the name in the message, and it is the name of an actual person at the Kent County Sheriff's Department. However, the real police sergeant,

0: Of course. It's we get to the Sheriff's Department page. His email and phone number are listed. It's a different phone number than had been left in the voicemail. So for me, that was all I needed. I was like, this is clearly, you know, not the same person. Of course, this was after I got home from work. It was after 5. It's after business hours. So I'm like, you know, maybe I'll try calling or emailing the actual sergeant.
1: Yeah, that's looking for you for whatever crime you did.
0: But I think it's important for people to think about things like that. Because like you said, the voicemail was left by someone speaking very quickly, not super clearly, but enough to like get across what they were talking about. And I can definitely see where someone might hear that and panic and call back and, you know, maybe give this scammer a bunch of information.
1: Yeah, he's like, if you give me all of your Starbucks rewards, we will drop the charges. And Lindsay's like, I can't do it. Lock me up.
0: I'm going to jail.
1: You know what kind of disappointed me, though, babe, is that when this happened, I was like, all right, here's what we're going to do. You're going to call him back on your phone. I'm going to record it on video on mine. And I was going to give it to the scammer good. I was going to scare him. And Lindsay's like, no. Absolutely not.
0: Well, first of all, you didn't tell me that you wanted to put it on video, but no, I don't want to call those people back.
1: Oh, I do. I want to give them a piece of my mind. All right. Well,
0: I'm sure that will stop them.
1: Of course it will. Well, I appreciate you sharing this. I'm glad like we're okay and we can laugh about it now, but I don't know. You always hear stories like this. And it's like, yeah, somebody's 98-year-old grandmother, you know, did something to help save the person or send money. And it's like, no, you got to watch out for these scams. And I think the best thing you did is check the phone number, check the email, and actually reach out to, if it's Officer Big Joe, reach out to Officer Big Joe. Because you know what's funny, too, is I wish we had the audio. Two different voices. Totally different voices.
0: Yes, completely different voices. So as soon as you ended up calling the phone number listed for the actual police officer, and since it was after business hours, we got a voicemail, but like you said, two completely different voices. That just reaffirmed it.
1: All right, well, hey, have a good day at work. Don't break any laws. I can't get you out of anything.
0: All right, sounds good.
1: Love you, babe.

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It's Big Joe on Mix 95.7. 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

0: Big Joe's 60-second showdown is happening right now, and Heather in Muskegon is on to play. Hey, Heather, how are you?
1: I'm doing pretty good. How are you?
0: I'm doing great. Let's get into it today. You've got a chance to win that Michigan Lottery ticket jackpot. It's $120 if you get all 10 questions right. And just for playing, you're going to get a pair of tickets to go see Hilary Duff at Acushnet Amphitheater coming up on Sunday, August 16th.
1: Awesome. Thank you.
0: You're welcome. Thanks for playing. Now, it's pretty easy for Big Joe's 60-second showdown. I put 1 minute on the clock. You have to answer 10 questions correctly to win that lottery ticket jackpot. And if you don't know an answer, you're not sure, just say pass and I'll come back if there's still time left on the clock. Are you ready to do this?
1: I am ready.
0: Big Joe's 60-second showdown starts in 3, 2, 1. Who is the head coach of the Detroit Lions?
1: Dan Campbell.
0: Say it again.
1: Dan Campbell.
0: Correct. What color are Smurfs?
1: Blue.
0: Correct. How many minutes are in an hour?
1: 60.
0: Correct. What fairy tale character could spin straw into gold?
1: Rapunzel.
0: Incorrect. How many stripes does Adidas have in their logo?
1: 4.
0: Incorrect. Who sings the song Hips Don't Lie?
1: Pass.
0: This baseball player broke Major League Baseball's racial segregation barrier in 1947.
1: Oh my God, I know this and I can't think. Pass.
0: Grand Haven hosts this event every late July into early August.
1: Pass.
0: In what Disney movie did they song A Whole New World of...
2: That's a wrap.
0: We are out of time.
1: Dang it.
0: Yeah, you know what, though? You did good, and did you have a good time?
1: Yeah, I had a good time, and some of them I knew, but I just couldn't think quick enough.
0: Yeah, I know. It's always easy on my side of the game here. I'm like, oh, come on, Heather. But yeah, if you ask me that one, I'm like,
1: Yeah. So, well, that was fun, though.
0: Hey, well, awesome. Our Michigan Lottery ticket jackpot's going to climb up to $125 if somebody can get all 10 questions right tomorrow. And they're also, just for playing, going to go see Hilary Duff at Acushnet Amphitheater. So if you want to get on for the 60-second showdown, head to the Mix 95.7 app and click on Big Joe's 60-second showdown so you can play.

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0: 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I got to go voting today. I totally forgot to early vote. So today after the show, I'm going to go find out. But I'm just kind of curious. If you've got one, I'd like to see a little picture of it. Show it off right now if you did. Or maybe I'm just swinging in the wind. Nothing's actually happening. And that's not till like the big one coming up in November. 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

0: Mix 95.7, it is Big Joe. Thank you so much for hanging out. Hope you're having yourself a good Tuesday. Hey, before I get on out of here, I want to make sure you're aware of what's going on the show tomorrow morning. You might have missed it. If you get up early with me at 6:30, the Secret Celebrity Game, I'm going to be sending you to the Breakaway Music Festival. I got some passes for that. And at 7:45 and 8:45, the show is sold out. I'm talking about Hilary Duff at Acrisure Amphitheater, but I got your tickets, so join me for that. Also, make sure you hang out this afternoon with Carly and Duncan at 3 o'clock. They got their, oh my God, I got Porky Pig over here. I'm biting my tongue. No, we've got your Mix 95.7 Music Marathon. So, you know, the perfect thing to listen to while you're waiting in line to vote today. So don't forget, it is Election Day in Michigan. And yeah, we'll talk about some of those results and what's going on tomorrow too on the show and your Need to Know News. So have yourself an awesome rest of your day. 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

if you were a fan of the show New Girl, there is good news. A reunion has been confirmed. Max Greenfield says he has seen scripts and they are amazing. It's Miles Smith on Mix 95.7.

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1: Zealand, we see you singing along there. That harmony was a Zeal deal. Here's more of the mix of music you love on Mix 95.7. Yeah.

It's Big Joe on Mix 95.7, and I gotta come clean. I've been holding out on you. I've got another pair of Hillary Duff tickets for her show at Acrisure Amphitheater, so why not wake up with me Wednesday morning at 7:45 to win here on Mix 95.7?

imagine watching Bruno Mars on stage performing this song live in front of you. We want to get you out to the Bay Area so you can experience that. 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

0: Mix 95.7. Where did summer go? I cannot believe we were already talking back to school. It's Deanna. So there are some things that teacher wish families would do to start the school year right, and I'm about to let you in on those things. So teachers wish that you would make sure that your child is getting enough sleep so that they will be well-rested and ready to learn. Sleep is important. Also, teachers want you to let your child do their own homework to prevent learning gaps and to build their confidence. Also, read to them or with them each night to improve focus and vocabulary. And parents should communicate with teachers early on and not just when there is a problem. And that is how they say you and your child will have a successful school year ahead.
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1: Today, mostly sunny, high in the mid-80s. Tonight, dropping down to a low in the mid-60s. And for Wednesday, partly sunny. There's a chance of rain, but highs in the lower 80s.
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0: 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I know you're at work, but sometimes you just need something to dance to while you're at your desk, and this will do it. It's Pitbull.
1: Not working hard. Yeah, right. Picture that with a Kodak. Or better yet, go to Times Square, take a picture of me with a Kodak. Took my life from negative to positive. I just want y'all to know that. And tonight, let's enjoy life. Pitbull.

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We were good.

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Can you believe we're already getting ready for the NFL regular season? And that kicks off on September 9th. But you know who will not be around for it? Tony Romo. He has been placed on leave until further notice.

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1: Hi, I'm Wendy from Mix 95.7, and summer is officially here in West Michigan, which means it's hot, it's humid, and none of us really want to be outside. 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

do you ever do this too, where you open up Venmo to send a payment and then all of a sudden you start scrolling to see everyone else's transactions? Why are we so nosy? Is it just me? 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

end in divorce, and sometimes it's for the better. 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
1: Some marriages, they end in divorce. That is just the reality. And sometimes it's best for both people involved. It's Deanna. But more than half of divorced couples say this is the number one thing that would have saved their marriage. A better understanding of the commitment of marriage. I guess you really have to take that in. Also on the list, a better understanding of the values and morals of their partner prior to getting married. Also waiting longer to start a family, couples counseling, and waiting longer to get married. Sometimes you get wrapped up in the whirlwind romance that you just jump right into it without thinking. 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
2: Today, mostly sunny, high in the mid-80s. Tonight, dropping down to a low in the mid-60s. And for Wednesday, partly sunny. There's a chance of rain, but highs in the lower 80s.
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0: Mix 95.7. Where did summer go? I cannot believe we are already talking back to school. It's Deanna. But there are some things that teachers wish families would do to start the school off year right, like making sure your child is getting enough sleep so that they're well-rested and ready to learn. Also, teachers wish that you would let your child do their own homework. This prevents learning gaps and also builds their confidence. And read to them or with them each night to improve focus and vocabulary. And teachers also wish that parents would communicate with teachers early on, not just when there is an issue that has to be addressed. So start that relationship with your teacher if you can.
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I've been holding out on you. I've got another pair of Hillary Duff tickets for her show at Acrisure Amphitheater, so why not wake up with me Wednesday morning at 7:45 to win here on Mix 95.7?

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San Francisco is one of those cities that you have to visit. It's so beautiful. You can see the sea lions at Pier 39, and you get to see Bruno Mars in concert. We do have your chance to win your trip for two starting August 22nd.

You know that friend that is also your frenemy that gives you backhanded compliments? Why do we keep them around? Well, there is a reason. 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

0: 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Thanks for working with us today. It's Deanna. So we've all had a frenemy, right? The one that you have fun with, but they give you backhanded compliments and you're wondering, did I just hear that right? Why do we find it so hard to let go of toxic frenemies? Experts say it's because we have a long shared history with them. So we tend to overlook the negative. We're like, oh, that's just how they are. Also, they fuel our competitive nature, and that motivation can stem from an unhealthy place. So every once in a while, I think it's good to just reevaluate who is in your circle, because in the long run, it could be more harm than good.
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5: Today, mostly sunny, high in the mid-80s. Tonight, dropping down to a low in the mid-60s. And for Wednesday, partly sunny. There's a chance of rain, but highs in the lower 80s.
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1: Are you also obsessed with animals on the internet? First, we had Punch the Monkey. 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She's adorable.

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Have you been to the stores and you've seen the back to school section, of course. Then there's the Halloween section. And now the Christmas decor is already out. 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

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And today your question is, what was the original name of the Starbucks pumpkin spice latte? You remember? 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

Taco Tuesday, baby. My name is Carly. Thanks for hanging out. Does your family have tacos every Taco Tuesday? I kind of wish mine did. Maybe I should start that. 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

0: 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We're going to talk about these coming up in 10 minutes. 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

new study is out with the happiest travel destinations in the world. Topping out the list is Tulum, Mexico, followed by Sufre, St. Lucia. Yeah, I would be happy at both of those places, too. Now, there are six U.S. destinations that made the top 15. The top spot for the U.S., Vegas, coming in at number four. 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
1: You've seen amazing things about the Romantics tour, Bruno Mars and Ray, and you want to go so bad. Well, we've got a trip for two to go see Bruno Mars and Ray in San Francisco. 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

So you know Ryan Tedder as the front man for One Republic. But I'm always so surprised by how many artists he's written songs for or with. Beyonce, the Jonas Brothers, Miley Cyrus, Tate McRae, it's crazy. 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

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And you could win a trip to go see this live in San Francisco. 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
1: 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The average person owns this many unfinished candles. How many candles is it? 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
0: for Tuesday Trivia. The average person owns this many unfinished candles. How many do you think it is? Hi, Becky. What's your guess?
2: Four.
0: Four? It is not four, but good guess. Thank you. Hi, Cindy. What do you think the answer is?
3: Seven.
0: It is not seven. Good guess, though. Close. Thank you. Hi, Anna. What's your guess?
4: Is it 12?
0: It is not 12, but that's probably accurate for me, though. What about you?
4: I have more.
0: Oh, my gosh.
4: I probably have three times that.
0: That's so funny. Thank you for calling. Have a good day. So nobody got it right today. The question again was, the average person owns this many unfinished candles. How many is it? The correct answer is six. Six unfinished candles. Mix 95.7.

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4: Today, mostly sunny, high in the mid-80s. Tonight, dropping down to a low in the mid-60s. And for Wednesday, partly sunny. There's a chance of rain, but highs in the lower 80s.
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I'm sure most of us have had the moment where you have a huge crush on somebody and you're like, oh my God, if they were to kiss me, I might just drop dead right then and there, which is exactly what this song is about. 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I know.

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the chance to see Bruno Mars live. He is so much fun. I would love to see Ray live. You could see both of them live in San Francisco. Yes, we have a trip for two to San Fran to go see the Romantics Tour. 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

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I've been holding out on you. I've got another pair of Hillary Duff tickets for her show at Axer Amphitheater, so why not wake up with me Wednesday morning at 7:45 to win here on Mix 95.7?

0: 10 songs in a row. We all know that looking at your phone too much is bad for you, but there's actually some physical things that can happen if you look at your phone too much. We're going to talk about that coming up in 10 minutes
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1: We all know that looking at your phone too much is bad for you, but there is actually a physical toll that looking at your phone too much can take. There are changes that it can make to your body. Some of these things, your head and neck will gradually move forward, impact your posture if you look at your phone too much. Your shoulders can become tight and tense. I mean, that happens whether I look at my phone too much or not. Your eyes can get strained. It can affect your eyesight. Sleep patterns can change. That can be really bad for you. And they also say that muscle loss is possible if you use your phone too much. I'm not sure how that one works, but all of those bad things. So if you needed inspiration to stop using your phone too much, there you go.
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5: Today, mostly sunny, high in the mid-80s. Tonight, dropping down to a low in the mid-60s. And for Wednesday, partly sunny, there's a chance of rain, but highs in the lower 80s.
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It's Big Joe on Mix 95.7, and I gotta come clean. I've been holding out on you. I've got another pair of Hillary Duff tickets for her show at Axer Amphitheater, so why not wake up with me Wednesday morning at 7:45 to win here on Mix 95.7?

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5: Today, mostly sunny, high in the mid-80s. Tonight, dropping down to a low in the mid-60s. And for Wednesday, partly sunny. There's a chance of rain, but highs in the lower 80s.
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1: How about some trending music? This is Pink Panthers and Zara Larsson, Stateside. Fun fact about this song, Pink Panthers and Zara Larsson did not record this together. They recorded it in separate studios and actually never met in person until after this song. I'm freezing,

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3: It's time for a little wellness check. Lauren Snap, Donnie Meacham. Take a nice deep breath with me. We're going to take it in and we're going to let it go. A lot of people are running on empty right now. They usually are running on empty 4 days a week. And I just want to say, I get it. Sometimes I'm low on energy. And also, that's why I probably drink my weight in caffeine.
4: Yeah. No, I feel you. It's like, I run on low probably 4 days a week too, but I'm like you, I'm like chugging Red Bull.
3: Yeah.
4: So it's like I'm running on just pure adrenaline.
3: What beverage goblins are we? We are like...

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1: So Lauren, I've been thinking about this. You know, every month we get those emails and it's like, here's Employee of the Month. And we have not been Employee of the Month yet, but would it be weird if, say, I got Employee of the Month and you didn't?
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1: 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You hear us out there? You would have to be Employees of the Month, because if one of us got it and the other one didn't, you.
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gotta come clean. I've been holding out on you. I've got another pair of Hillary Duff tickets for her show at Axer Amphitheater. So why not wake up with me Wednesday morning at 7:45 to win here on Mix 95.7. It's fine.

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1: Donnie, I feel like my journey with fad diets has literally lasted from the time I was a little kid until just this, well, now. I'm still doing that. It's awful. And there's a new study that says fad diets actually make you dumber.
2: Yeah, because you're following them.
1: No. No, it's because you're not giving your body what it needs to be able to think properly. So therefore, you're lacking like enzymes and nutrients and whatever that your brain needs to function. So you're getting stupid. And now I feel dumb because I've been on a fad diet since I was probably six.
2: Yeah, well, stop it. And just, you know what? Eat normal stuff.
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0: 60s. I'm old enough to be his grandfather. 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